0: Cat Stevens. If you want to sing out part of the Harold and Maude soundtrack from the coast. Mark Cohen with Already Home. And from the first album of four, the project was called I Am the Moon. The first album was called Crescent. Tedeschi Trucks Band. Hear My Dear. And coming up, how about this one from the Santa Cruz River Band to start our next set?
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0: That cover part of the inaugural concert for the Rock and Roll Hall of Fame, Bruce Hornsby. I Know You, Rider, from the coast. Steve Winwood, too, Valerie, and Santa Cruz River Band with California Blues. That's off of Signal Fire, the 2007 album.
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0: Here is a reminder from your friends from the coast. On Sunday, the Humane Society of Inland, Mendocino County, you know, on Uva Drive, they invite you to the Critter Carnival and Community Appreciation Event. What a great day this is going to be. We're

She'll have kids' activities, temporary tattoos, a bounce house, dunk tank, petting zoo, face painting, balloon art, fire truck, courtesy of the Redwood Valley Fire Department, and a silent auction. So check it out. They'll have a cornhole board raffle and music. Admission is free. Check it out. The Critter Carnival. That's 2 K's. Look that up on our Coastline calendar. That's 2 C's. 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Yep, it's under Critter Carnival, the Humane Society of Inland Mendocino County. Right here, it is an acoustic radio-only release that takes us to 2009 with Dave Matthews Band from the Coast.

0: I thought for a while that he was actually talking about me and Hugh Leo. Actually, three people, Hugh and Leo. No, it's Paul Simon, me and Julio, 1972. Also, Sting, All This Time from the Coast. Heart, also in the middle of the set with Hey You, or Hey Hugh. I could do this all night long, because at the top of the set, the acoustic radio-only release from Dave Matthews Band, Hugh and Me. No, it's You and Me. See, I'm telling you. Nonstop humor.
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0: You know, tomorrow night, the Superstars concert is going to be Tom Petty and the Heartbreakers from the Los Angeles Auditorium in 2002, part of the Last DJ tour. And check it out tomorrow night, the Saturday Night Superstars with Tom Petty and the Heartbreakers. 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So check it out. You know, the Coast carried this show live as it happened, October 16th, 2002, in L.A., Tom Petty and the Heartbreakers. That's tomorrow night's Saturday Night Superstars. It's only here with your friends from the Coast, but right here from Into the Great Wide Open. We'll start our next set with Tom Petty and the Heartbreakers from the Coast.

It's just as long as we get it on. T-Rex from Electric Warrior. That is Bang a Gong, Get It On, 1972. And From the Coast. And J.J. Cale, Crazy Mama in there. And at the top of the set, Tom Petty and the Heartbreakers with You and I Will Meet Again. 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And check out our Coastline calendar at KOZT.com, because there's a lot of artists that are listed there, and a great way to plan out your weekend ahead. It's the Coastline calendar, KOZT.com. And Hugh's here with you right now, getting into that big old bag of music of mine on Mendocino County's FM, KOZT Fort Bragg. Our friends just call us the Coast, although my big old bag of music's getting mighty open right now. It's got a lot of room. So I think what we should do is get this album out and start another set. Let Your Hair Down, 2011. Here's Steve Miller Band, From the Coast.

0: Bruce Springsteen and the E Street Band with Prove It All Night from the Coast. Keb Mo 2, She Just Wants to Dance. And from Let Your Hair Down, the 2011 album, Steve Miller Band, I Got Love If You Want It. Well, I do got this reminder from your friends from the Coast that the Harvest Celebration is coming up Sunday the 4th from 11 to 4. It's also a seed saving opportunity workshop and an acorn processing demonstration. This is at the Little Lake Grange in Willits. There'll be cider pressing, corn husk doll crafting, pumpkin painting, Grange garden tours, wool processing, and a lot more. Sponsored by Well and the Little Lake Grange. They're hosting a gathering to celebrate the end of summer and the bounty of this year's harvest. For more information, just grab it off of our homepage at KOZT.com with the image of Well and the Little Lake Grange Harvest Celebration in Willits.
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0: Well, the title track to their 1988 album is How Will the Wolf Survive? We're starting our set with that one. Los Lobos from the

0: Another track from Deja Vu. I'm feeling like I've played that before, but nope, just the album. It is Crosby, Stills, Nash & Young, Everybody I Love You, From the Coast. Also, You Too, Stay Far Away So Close, and the title track to the 88 album, How Will the Wolf Survive, Los Lobos, started our set. Well, you know, you've heard of The Longest Table, and Fort Bragg's doing it. On the 27th, a free community celebration bringing neighbors together and foster stronger connections. This is an event happening Sunday from 1 to 5 on Franklin Street in downtown Fort Bragg. So no doubt the street will be closed, so look for detours. So they'll have these tables out there down Franklin Street filled with neighbors and friends and good food and community laughter. It's free, and you'll want to reserve your table space. Go to the link that we have, because there's going to be table decorating and costume contests. There'll be prizes and also live music from Mendocino County's West of Nowhere. So The Longest Table, Fort Bragg. Look that up on our Coastline calendar at KOZT.com. It's a reminder from your friends from the coast. And I wonder if the West of Nowhere was going to play this Floyd song. They're a good rock band. But that's what I got for you. A little Pink coming up.
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0: Counting Crows with Round here from the coast. And Jimmy Page and Robert Plant on stage with Since I've Been Loving You. And Pink Floyd with Comfortably Numb.
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0: Hey, well, it's happening. It's happening for me. It's happening for you. It's happening for everybody that the weekend is upon us. And I hope you are having a good one. I hope you plan a lot of good things. Or maybe just your thing is to be good to yourself. Peace and love. Peace and love. Tom is coming up, so stick around for more good stuff. And speaking of, I want to leave you with this one, even though it is my time to go. I'm going to do that peaceful transfer of power I keep talking about. But this song just says that it simply wasn't my time. Here's James Cotton with Keb Mo from the coast.

was sitting at a bus stop, 1961, heading out to the nightclub to have a little fun.

Matthew Connolly, off to have himself a Mendocino County weekend. We're Mendocino County's FM, KOZT Fort Bragg. Our friends just call us the coast. Start off with one from Jefferson Airplane. Yeah, Jefferson Airplane from the coast.

0: she wore scarlet begonias. Grateful Dead bringing us into our Friday night together. John Mayer is on the way home, and Jefferson Airplane leading off with How Do You Feel? I'm thinking maybe something good to eat and drink, and then dip into some serious stuff with Jackson Browne, in that order.
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0: And from his solo acoustic series, this classic from Jackson Browne, From the Coast.

0: Yeah, otherwise, how would airplanes fly, right? I'm sorry. Love and Spoonful. Do you believe in magic? Youngbloods from the coast with Darkness, Darkness, and Jackson Brown, yeah. Lives in the Balance. I got Anthony Paul, the Anthony Paul Soul Orchestra. I got, well, first...
1: 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This is called Legacy on the Coast. 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
0: Indeed. Thank you, Sid. Thank you, Anthony Paul. Well, Anthony Paul's Soul Orchestra. Fun new album. This one, an instrumental track featuring the guitar of Anthony from the coast.

0: Boz Skaggs from the Coast, that acoustic version of Sierra from Boz, Mark Knopfler's Long Cool Girl, and from Anthony Paul's Soul Orchestra. Yes, they will be at the Fort Bragg Blues Festival this coming May. That one, a nice instrumental from Anthony and the gang called Bigger Guitar.
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I can. I can see for miles and miles. The Who from the coast. Rod Stewart, Ron Wood, that unplugged version of Handbags and Glad Rags, and Dylan and the Band from the coast leading off the set with Forever Young. We're Mendocino County's FM, KOZT Fort Bragg. 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J.J. 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

0: All on the King's Highway, Tom Petty and the Heartbreakers from the Coast, When I Was Young Animals, B.B. King and Dr. John's great team up on There Must Be a Better World Somewhere, and Clapton, of course, his classic version of J.J. Cale's After Midnight. Heading for the Coast Concert Library and James Taylor after Tim.
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0: Thank you, Tim. From the Coast Concert Library, James Taylor. From the Coast.

0: Beatles from the Coast, Sergeant Pepper Beatles from the Coast with Fixin' a Hole, Crosby, Stills, Nash & Young, that version of Carry On Questions, and James Taylor from the Coast Concert Library with that version of My Traveling Star. Richard Thompson, queued up and ready to go. Well, first, Jonah.
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0: All he wanted was to be free. Ballad of Easy Rider Roger McGuinn from the Coast, Paul Simon, Love Me Like a Rock, and Richard Thompson leading off the set with Let It Blow. Let's see. Let's do Don Henley and Friend after... Ooh.
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0: You bet. Don Henley's Cass County album, this one teaming up with Eagles bandmate, I should say to be precise, Vince Gill, Don Henley, from the Coast.

Think of Tomorrow, Chris Isaak, from the Coast, Steely Dan's Josie, and from his Cass County album, teaming up with Eagles bandmate Vince Gill, Don Henley, and Sacrifice. We're Mendocino County's FM, KOZT Fort Bragg. Our friends just call us the Coast. Going way back, Late Night with David Letterman. Dave Matthews debuted this song as part of the last shows with Dave from the Coast.

0: Dance Me to the End of Love. Leonard Cohen from the Coast. Three guitars there in the middle. Carlos Santana, Kirk Hammett of Metallica, Robert Randolph of Family Band. They call that one Trinity. And Dave Matthews Band leading off there with that wonderful version of Black and Bluebird. Mellencamp? Well, right after.
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0: Diamonds Made from Rain. Clapton from the coast. Springsteen with The Promised Land. And again tonight, John Mellencamp leading off the set. Shall we go to Tom Falconer? I haven't played Tom for a while. After...
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1: Recorded in Spain in concert, Jackson Browne, the late terrific David Lindley, with that version of For Every Man. Eric Anderson in tribute to Fred Neil, that version of Other Side of This Life, and Tom Faulkner leading off the set with River on the Rise. I got New Train and the story about the New Train album title, etc. You probably know it already. Well, here, first, eat up.
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1: Fun new album from the Bay Area's Train. This album, for those of you like myself or fans of loyalty, tradition, and just giving a damn about people who give a damn, Train's new album is called Mad Dog in the Fog. A lot of you San Francisco folks know it. Mad Dog in the Fog existed for many years on Lower Haight. Closed up for a short time during the hard times of the few years back, and then reopened on the Upper Haight very successfully. Cyril just couldn't quit. Cyril's the owner of Mad Dog in the Fog. Also, a regular place of employment for Train in their embryonic days. Cyril and Mad Dog in the Fog, the first place where they got paid to perform. The name of the album, the name of this track, New Train from the Coast.

Can't Buy Me Love. Beatles from the Coast, Supertramp in there with Give a Little Bit, and brand new from Train, the title track of their new album, Mad Dog in the Fog. Yes, the name of the club where they played it so much in the first place. Cyril, the owner of Mad Dog in the Fog, the first to pay them for performing. You bet that's worth an album. We're Mendocino County's FM, KOZT Fort Bragg. Our friends just call us the Coast. Counting Crows from the Coast.

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1: Back on the corner again.
0: Back on the corner again.
1: Back where I belong.
0: Back where I belong.
1: Where I've always been.
0: Where always been. Where always been. Yeah.
1: Everything's the same.
0: Everything the same thing.
1: You don't ever change.
0: You don't ever change. Don't ever change.
1: Back on the corner again.
0: Back on the corner again.
1: I'm in the healing game.
0: I'm in the healing game.
1: I'm in the healing game.
0: I'm in the healing game. Healing game.
1: I'm in the healing game.
0: I'm in the healing game. Healing game.
1: Sing it in your name.
0: Sing it in your name. Sing it in your name.
1: I'm in the healing game.
0: In the healing game.
1: I'm in the healing game.
0: I'm in the healing game.
1: I'm in the healing game.
0: I'm in the healing
2: game. Oh, yeah. Van Morrison backing up John Lee Hooker there. Great duo there, the healing game from John Lee and Van. Pine Top Perkins and Madeline Peru. He's Got Me Going and Counting Crows from the Coast. Counting Crows leading off the set with All My Friends. Going to go back to Club 47, Cambridge, Massachusetts, 60s. Well, first we're going to...
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2: Thank you, Pamela. I was really pleased. Tom Rush's concert in the Music Festival a couple of weeks back, when he name-checked Club 47, a very important part of his career. Club 47, a very important part of a lot of the folk music crowd's career. Mid-60s on through, certainly James Taylor, certainly Tom Rush. Jim Queskin, the Jug Band, well, three of the guys in the Jug Band, Jim, Mel Lyman, and Fritz Richmond, went back to Club 47 there in Cambridge, just a little session, and recorded it. It's a Lead Belly classic done by many artists, but here is Jim, Mel, and Fritz from Club 47 from the Coast.
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0: Dance and Days are here again. Led Zeppelin from the coast. Crosby, Stills, Nash on the Road 2012 for that version of Our House. And Club 47, Cambridge, Massachusetts, right outside Harvard Yard, the legendary Club 47. There's mainstays of the Queskin Jug Band, Jim Queskin, Mel Lyman, Fritz Richmond, and their version there of the Lead Belly classic, Relax Your Mind.
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0: And Jack Johnson, you bet, Jack Johnson, from the coast.

0: from his classic unplugged sessions, Clapton, that wonderful take on Robert Johnson's Walkin' Blues, Python Lee Jackson, Rod Stewart in as guest vocalist on In a Broken Dream, and Jack Johnson leading off with Upside Down. Eddie Vedder and ukulele? Yeah, Eddie Vedder and ukulele. Well, first...
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0: Going back a few years, you may have heard the story, a lot of you. Eddie Vedder is in Hawaii, observing, enjoying ukulele, decided, hey, bought one, taught himself to play, and said, yeah, here, let's record an album. So we got the ukulele songs from a neophyte ukulele player at the time, Eddie Vedder, from the coast.
2: 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Night breezes seem to whisper, I love you. 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

When something's so right. Paul Simon from the coast. What a Fool Believes. Doobie Brothers and Eddie Vedder going to his ukulele songs. Eddie learning the ukulele and so what the hell, I'll record an album. Eddie and ukulele in that version of Dream a Little Dream. We're Mendocino County's FM. KOZT Fort Bragg. Our friends just call us the coast. Clapton from the coast.

0: Yeah, I remember the first time I heard that many years ago. I was brand new. You got a lot of nerve to say you are my friend. It still sticks right there. Positively 4th Street, Dylan, for a late night Mendocino County Friday. James Taylor's Steamroller Blues and Clapton from the Coast leading off the set with Angel. Going to go to Elton and Bernie as interpreted by Bruce Hornsby after...
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0: Yes, lovely, lovely stuff. Going back a few years, an album came out in the 90s, actually. Whole group of artists paying tribute to the songwriting partnership of Elton John and Bernie Taupin called Two Rooms, because Elton and Bernie write in two separate rooms. This take on one of their classics from Bruce Hornsby from the Coast.

0: Get off my cloud. Stones for a late night Mendocino County Friday. Stones of Years, that's Emerson, Lake, and Palmer. And Bruce Hornsby from the Coast in tribute to the partnership of Bernie Taupin and Elton John. His cover of Elton and Bernie's Madman Across the Water. Let's see. Coast Concert Library. Let's head there. In fact, how about some Seeger and the Silver Bullet Band? How about right after...
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0: Sauntering back into the Coast Concert Library, let's start off here with Bob Seeger and the Silver Bullet Band from the Coast.

0: Rockin' the Cradle, The Pyramids, 1978. Grateful Dead with that version of I Need a Miracle, wrapping up a Coast concert set. Steve Winwood in concert, redoing his Blind Faith classic, Can't Find My Way Home. And Bob Seger and the Silver Bullet Band leading off there with Turn the Page. I got Petty and the Heartbreakers. I have one I haven't played for the longest time. Well, after Terry.
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0: Well, thank you, Terry. Thank you all for being here, looking at the clock as we watch our Friday turn into a Saturday. Thank you sincerely for whatever part of your day you spent with us. Only one I haven't played for the longest time. This one from Tom Petty and the Heartbreakers. Taking a second start of the ride, straight on to morning. We're the Coast.

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Our friends just call us The Coast.

wasn't hurting no one. 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

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I used to live in Chicago.

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1: Hey, baby, little Steven here. 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And joining us will be Graham Parker and the Rumor, the Animals, the Bobby Fuller Four. And come discover what the MC5, Dewey Phillips, and Lydia the Tattooed Lady have in common. 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
1: Okay, brace yourself. This is one of those big, long legal things we just have to do. Contest rules on the coast. Unless otherwise specified in the rules for a particular contest, all contests conducted by KOZT The Coast are open to anyone over the age of 12. One entry per person per contest. Contests restricted to persons 18 and over or 21 and over will be specified on air and or in official contest rules for that particular contest. Winners of prizes valued over $600 must provide their social security number to the Coast. In the event that a winner does not meet eligibility requirements or cannot utilize a prize won through a Coast contest, the Coast reserves the right to award the prize to another eligible entrant. Coast contest winners can win once every 60 days for all regular contests conducted by the station on air, through mail, fax, email, or on our website. Winners may win only one prize per year valued at $600 or more. Prizes will be held for 30 days. Unclaimed prizes will be returned to the prize closet. General entry rules for contests. Contests conducted by the Coast are open to all listeners to the Coast unless specified in a particular contest's rules as posted on or in the rules aired on the Coast. Winners are notified by the Coast or confirmed when the winner contacts the Coast. The Coast is not responsible for mechanical telephone or fax machine error, failure, or omission, lost or unreadable mail or email service disruption. All contest rules and restrictions are subject to final review by the Coast and may be modified, or contests may be terminated at any time at the sole discretion of the Coast. Complete rules for contests conducted by the Coast are available Monday through Friday, except holidays, during regular business hours, or by mail, 110 South Franklin Street, Fort Bragg, 95437. Send a self-addressed stamped envelope marked Rules. No purchase necessary, void where prohibited. All entrants agree to release the use of their name and city of residence, as well as the broadcast transmission of information pertaining to their entry or prize-winning conversations without additional consideration. Winners may also be required to sign a release of liability in connection with the contest conducted by the Coast. All decisions of station management with regard to the selection of winners, the awarding of prizes, or any interpretation of these rules are final. By entering a contest conducted by the Coast, each contestant agrees to these rules and to accept decisions by station management as final. All entries become the sole property of the Coast. Whew, that's done.
2: As you are probably aware, tonight the President announced another bomb halt in Vietnam. I will not comment. I will not comment on those talks that are going on in Paris.

0: Today, our concern must be with that future. For the world is changing. The old era is ending. The old ways will not do.
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Watch lights fade from every room. Bedsitter people look back and lament. Another day's useless energy spent. Impassioned lovers wrestle as one. 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Cold-hearted orb that rules the night removes the colors from our sight. 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

0: 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Of course, we'll still happily accept your business card or a piece of letterhead, too. 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
1: This is the story of the most fateful decision made by John F. Kennedy in his 2 years and 10 months in the White House. Of 15 days in October 1962, when the world stood on the brink of nuclear destruction.
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Don't bite the mailman, what would you say? 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
1: 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And joining us will be Graham Parker and the Rumor, the Animals, the Bobby Fuller Four. And come discover what the MC5, Dewey Phillips, and Lydia the Tattooed Lady have in common. 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

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Mendocino County's FM, KOZT, Fort Bragg. Our friends just call us the Coast. September 26th for those keeping score at home, and it is the first weekend of fall. Everything recently was the last whatever of summer, and now it's the first whatever of autumn. Leaves not turning yet, and still we turn but another page. It's Dred Scott here, and on an almost daily basis, near the end of my show, I dispense this advice, but it bears repeating. I'm hardly the first one to point out that in life, if you want to be happy, you got to keep it simple. I mean, great philosophies like the Tao and others have urged you to do this as well. But again, you can't hear it too often. So here's Kev Moe from the Coast.

0: cloud, no rain. Are we in for some heavy weather this winter? Experts say the El Nino is going to pack a wallop. We shall see. Mother Nature's a mad scientist. Also, Kev Moe telling us again, you got to keep it simple. Welcome, one and all. It's Dred Scott here. Glad that you're with us. Grateful you could be here. Wouldn't want you anywhere else. I'm just getting settled into my ergonomically enhanced chair, getting the old coffee IV plugged in, and I'm sure soon enough it's going to be working its magic.
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0: Now, Cat Stevens is not only a talented singer-songwriter, but he was an aspiring artist before the siren song of music took him away, and he created the cover art for a number of his releases, including for Tea for the Tillerman. And I did a painting of that in high school art class. Well, I did like a stencil drawing, and then I just colored it in. There's a picture in our yearbook, my senior yearbook. I got in there with a picture of me and the half-completed Tea for the Tillerman. So now that you know that, we can play Cat Stevens from the coast.

that remains that he could speak right up in a voice so plain. Slap his tail on the water like a hurricane and cry, don't kill me, I'm a link in the chain. Just another link in the chain. Just another link in the chain. I'll pass this world on.

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They want to put a nuke right in your backyard. 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But there's power from the sun and power from us all. 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Cause I don't want to put that poison in that deadly chain.

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Now listen, I realize it's outside and your voice doesn't carry too far if you ain't have a microphone like this. But sing along with this anyway. It's easy. Just another link in the chain. Just another link in the chain. I'll pass this world on to my daughters and sons. Just another link in the chain. Come on, Long Island. Just another link in the chain. Just another link in the chain. I'll pass this world on to my daughters and sons. Just another link in a chain.

0: Yes, an appreciative audience in the Coast Concert Library enjoying some John Sebastian, Link in the Chain. We also heard Little Feat doing All That You Dream. And Cat Stevens, Where Do the Children Play? From T for the Tillerman and my high school art project. Speaking of which, reminder from your friends from the coast. Today, it's the Comanche Art Show and Sale, 2 to 6 p.m. at Comanche Community Hall. So come on out and see what the artisans and craft people of Comanche have created for you. 2 to 6 p.m. today at Comanche Community Hall, right there on Comanche Ukiah Road. How I love to say Comanche. You can get more information about stuff going on all over Mendocino County. Very simple. Just go to our Coastline calendar. You'll find it online at kozt.com.
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2: 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And joining us will be Graham Parker and the Rumor, the Animals, the Bobby Fuller Four. And come discover what the MC5, Dewey Phillips, and Lydia the Tattooed Lady have in common. 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

0: From the Wildflowers album, Tom Petty. From the Coast, You Wrecked Me. Also the Animals, It's My Life. Grateful Dead's Friend of the Devil. And from his latest album, The Great Divide, we heard Noah Kahan doing American Cars. Now there's a young guy who has really struck a chord with the American public, selling out baseball stadiums as he tours around the country. People want to experience what Noah Kahan has to offer. And there's a documentary film about him and his life and career. I mean, he's still a very young guy, but they've already made a doc about him. And it's streaming out there on one of the services. I know I've got it in my queue, and I'll get to it eventually. But on the subject of Tom Petty, he will be in full flower along with the Heartbreakers tonight on our Saturday Superstars concert. It's a show he did down in Los Angeles in October 2002. The Last DJ Live is what it was called. Sounds like an archaeological dig. 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That's tonight at 9 o'clock.
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0: 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This is called Legacy on the Coast. 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
1: 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Jam Band Alert, it's Government Mule from the Coast.

Nice eclectic set, just the way we like it, from the coast. Finished off by Steely Dan's Dr. Wu. Also, Chris Isaac, Go Walking Down There. And Government Mule did Sarah Surrender. Mendocino County's FM, KOZT, Fort Bragg. Our friends just call us the coast. Let's do a deep dive into the concert library now. What a combination we've got here. Boz Scaggs and Booker T and the MGs from the coast.

0: Excellent. Wrapping up a deep dive into the Coast Concert Library with Jackson Brown and his longtime guitar cohort David Lindley with a version of Running on Empty, recorded En Vivo en España, live in Spain. You know what? I'm going to be live in Spain about a week from today. I'm excited about going back. Oh, man, so many preparations, though, for a trip like that. I'm not complaining. Woe is me, but it's mind-boggling. But it's going to be great. I'll tell you all about it when I get back, and I'll be documenting it on Facebook because it doesn't really happen unless you post pictures on Facebook. I think not. Also, Rod Stewart and Ronnie Wood with Reason to Believe, and Booker T and the MGs backing up Boz Scaggs in a beautiful number, I've Been Loving You Too Long to Stop Now. On this early Saturday morning, I hope you're loving it so far. Just kind of like, I don't know, doing the stretching thing, maybe putting on some coffee, slowly coming around. That's fine. Take your time. That's what we're here for. This will kind of get me in the mood for a trip to Spain, I guess. This afternoon, it's going to be Fiesta Latina in Fort Bragg. This is always a great event. Definitely going to be out there for that. 3 to 7 downtown. Music, Latin American food, and also a salsa competition, yum, with prizes awarded for the top salsa makers. There'll be folkloric dancing and more. 3 to 7 p.m. right there in downtown Fort Bragg today for Fiesta Latina. More information online, of course, with our Coastline calendar at KOZT.com.
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0: Oh, when you gonna learn, mister? 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

0: All right, try driving across the Badlands now. Have you seen the price of gas? Bruce and the E Street Band from the coast. Also, Bonnie Raitt's Slow Ride, classic power pop from the UK before that, Badfinger's Baby Blue. And Bob Seger, when are you going to learn? You just can't have it all, beautiful loser. It's Dred Scott here. 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
0: I'm still waiting to hear back to find out whether Count Dredula is going to be making an appearance for Halloween this year. You know, you send a text to Transylvania, you don't know when you're going to get a reply. But this is a good Halloween song, kind of get us in the early mood, from the new Time album, previously unreleased. It's Taj Mahal and the Phantom Blues Band from the coast.

0: There's J.J. Cale and Eric Clapton from the Coast from their Road to Escondido album that came out about 20 years ago. They've just released a new deluxe version of that. Danger was the tune. Simon and Garfunkel with Punky's Dilemma. And Taj Mahal and the Phantom Blues Band. It's your voodoo working. We're going to get your voodoo, match it up against my mojo in a steel cage death match, and may the best aura win.
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0: Let's go back into the concert library now for a sweet little number from John Fogerty from the Coast.

The Who from the Coast. Back in 2014, they were putting out a compilation album called Who Hits 50, celebrating 50 years. Of course, they've chugged past the 60-year mark now. So they recorded that new song for the compilation, you know, a little incentive for fans to buy it. Be Lucky. Also, Tom Paxton going back to 1964 with The Last Thing on My Mind. And John Fogerty from the Concert Library with Joy of My Life. Mendocino County's FM, KOZT, Fort Bragg. Our friends just call us the Coast. Could have been a Smith, turned out to be a Jones. Counting Crows from the Coast.

0: The Tender Side of Warren Zevon, or As Tender as It Got for a Guy Who Named an Album Mr. Bad Example, Searching for a Heart from the Coast. Paul Butterfield Blues Band, a classic from 1965, Blues with a Feeling. And Mr. Jones, that was Counting Crows. All right, you're kind of getting up and around on an early Saturday morning, or you're still half asleep, and this is just a beautiful dream in which you're hearing my voice. Either way, you're not doing badly. It's Dred Scott here with a reminder from your friends from the coast. Tomorrow afternoon, experience Kayak Mendocino's Sea Cave Nature Tour. 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Get more information, get that phone number as well by going to our coastline calendar online at kozt.com. And if you'd rather stay on land, maybe take in a movie?
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0: You say you want a Saturday pick-me-up, my friend. Your wish is my command. Dave Matthews Band from the Coast.

0: said a mouthful. There'll be days like this because life is a carnival. Van Morrison and the Band back-to-back from the coast. We also heard Roger McGuinn covering George Harrison's If I Needed Someone and the Dave Matthews Band with Every Day. Dred Scott here, reminder from your friends from the coast. It's not just any day. Today is the first of the last two performances of this year's Dance the Redwoods from the Mendocino Dance Project at the Brambles in Philo. This is when Mendocino Dance Project dancers do their performance up in the trees, suspended in the redwoods, blending contemporary dance, aerial movement, music, and the natural landscape to create a truly one-of-a-kind experience. And today is also the day for their annual gala, which features a great dinner provided by private chef Sophie Randone and Janelle Weaver of the Bewildered Pig, and then music from the Blushing Roulettes. So today's especially good, but you can catch a performance today and tomorrow of Dance the Redwoods from the Mendocino Theater Company. 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
0: We've got something new here from Eric Schrody. Now, that's not the greatest show business name, so that's why he goes by Everlast. And he was in the hip-hop band House of Pain, sort of turned singer-songwriter with his acclaimed 1998 album, Whitey Ford Sings the Blues. And he was also the vocalist on a big hit for Santana from the Supernatural album, Put Your Lights On, which won a Grammy Award. And now he is back with a new album, Embers to Ashes. This is the latest from Everlast from the coast.

0: Ruby Tuesday on a Saturday? Yes. Through the magic of radio programming, it's true, the Stones from the Coast. We also heard Stephen Stills with Sit Yourself Down and a new song from Everlast called Mistaken Identity. His new album is called Embers to Ashes. And speaking of the Stones, guess what? They are going to get the biopic treatment, just like Queen, Elton John, Dylan, and Bruce. There's going to be a Stones biopic. It's going to be helmed by director Sam Mendes, who's also doing the that four-film Beatles biopic package that'll be coming out in 2028. No other details available yet, according to sources, how the film will look and feel and the stories it will tell, still being organized. But Mick Jagger, a while back in an interview, said he was very intrigued by the idea of a biopic, and they're probably going to try and do what they did with the Dylan film, which is instead of getting the band's entire career in there, which would be like a six-hour movie, they're going to try and focus on just a shorter, specific period of time that was very essential to the band's development. But you know what? Sam Mendes is a great director. Stones, that's an interesting story. Sign me up.
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0: Whole lot of heartbreak in that set from the Coast, finished off by Tim Harden's Don't Make Promises. Also Eagles, After the Thrill is Gone, and Natalie Merchant with a tune called Break Your Heart. You know, sometimes listening to that melancholy stuff can be sort of therapeutic. Wise philosopher Elton John once wrote a tune called Sad Songs Say So Much. And then there was that quote from John Cusack's character, record store owner Rob, in High Fidelity, when he asked, do I listen to pop music because I'm sad, or am I sad because I listen to pop music? So many questions, so few answers. I'm just here to fill in the gaps. It's Dred Scott, everybody. Welcome to your Saturday. Is it about time to get up and at 'em, where might be? Well, here's a good idea. This is something very nice happening tonight at the Casper Inn. Bread and Wine are presenting a benefit for the people of Cuba. With Cuban-inspired cuisine by Dalen, there'll be music by Sambroso and Andalele, and a Cuban-style descarga featuring members of Mambo This. Proceeds will go through Cuba Terra Nova to benefit residents of Vinales, which is a city in West Cuba, with groceries, medicine, seeds, and clean water. Doors at 5, music at 5:30, suggested donation $20. Do it for the people of Cuba tonight at Casper Inn. You can find out things going on all over this big old county of ours by going to our Coastline calendar online 24 hours a day, KOZT.com.
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0: Let's go back into the concert library here. What a dynamic duo they are. Robert Plant and Allison Krauss from the Coast.

0: Very nice. Alison Krauss doing double duty there from the Coast Concert Library. There she is with Heart and Sophronia's Mark. Of course, Alison playing the fiddle or the violin, if you will. You know the difference between a fiddle and a violin, of course. It's okay to spill beer on a fiddle. We also heard Traffic's Dear Mr. Fantasy and Alison back with Robert Plant doing a version of Rich Woman. Well, as long as we're talking about great artists in concert, how about this? Tonight, our Saturday superstars will be Tom Petty and the Heartbreakers. A special broadcast they did called The Last DJ Live. It took place down in Los Angeles in October 2002. Now, we aired it when it first was broadcast in 2002. If you didn't hear it, well, this is your chance. Brought to you by the team of Bruce Fournier, financial advisor, and Sally Coppedge of your hometown Edward Jones office on Ukiah Street in Mendocino, making sense of investing. Hear all about The Last DJ tonight at 9.
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0: The Coast Book of Days tells us it's a birthday for Cesar Rosas of Los Lobos. He's the one with the black sunglasses and the goatee, very recognizable on stage. Born in Hermosillo, Sonora, Mexico, raised in Los Angeles, and met his bandmates when they were all going to Garfield High School in East L.A. Going to go to West L.A. here for this Grateful Dead cover from Cesar Rosas and Los Lobos from the Coast.

There's no combination of words I can put on the back of a postcard. No song that I can sing, but I can try for your heart and our dreams.

0: Doobie Brothers from the Coast, Nobody, Into the Concert Library for Jack Johnson, Better Together, and a cover of the Grateful Dead's West L.A. Fadeaway done by those sons of East L.A., Los Lobos, in honor of guitarist vocalist Cesar Rosas' birthday. And right there, going to throw another candle on the cake and not going to fade away, but it is just about time to wrap things up.
1: 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This is called Legacy on the Coast. 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
0: Thank you very much for listening today and keeping me company on yet another Saturday morning. And I have to ask, where did the time go? So I'll be back Monday, 6 a.m. with Frigelski for the Coast Morning Show. Take it easy. Keep it simple. Don't believe everything you think. Kate is next, and we're going to go out here with a song about war. Seems apt. This is a great one from Dire Straits, From the Coast.

just happening. The full harvest moon. Yeah, that's why we're starting with Neil Young. Good morning. It's Kate. We're Mendocino County's FM, KOZT Fort Bragg. Our friends just call us the coast.

0: David Gilmour from the Luck and Strange concerts, that version of Breathe. Rolling Stones, Time is on My Side, and from Neil Young, Harvest Moon from the Coast. Yes, we've got one of those right now. Just a few moments ago was the moment of fullness, but being below the horizon, not as obvious. But maybe if you had a look last night, you saw that great big old moon. The full moon that is closest to equinox is always the harvest moon, and it's different than other full moons. I was reading about it in the Old Farmer's Almanac. It rises for several nights in a row about the same time, which is different. But that also offers more light, so farmers were able to use that extra light to finish getting in the harvest before frost and the other weather phenomenon of autumn set in. So that's how it got its name, Harvest Moon, and that's the full moon today. So that's why we started with Neil Young today and Harvest Moon. Got some more music on the way, including one from one of Mendocino County's own next.
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0: Thanks, Cassandra. Speaking of the moon, right? Lunar Tide. Got one here from his album called Born Heroes. Now, Mendocino County's own David Hayes from the Coast.

0: Yellow, Mr. Blue Sky. The Kinks from the Coast, dedicated follower of fashion. From Joni Mitchell, it was Raised on Robbery. And Mendocino County's own David Hayes with Southside Johnny, If It All Comes True.
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0: Rod Stewart, Every Picture Tells a Story. Also Brian Wilson in there, Surf's Up. And from you too, From the Coast, Magnificent.
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1: 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But Fiesta Latina is today, 3 to 7 p.m. It's in downtown Fort Bragg at Laurel and Franklin Streets. 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

your definite ascension, like a rubber band attention, like a whole bunch of up to numerous dimension. Don't you know it's going up and up and up and up and up.

Bonnie Raitt and Love Sneaking Up on You. Also, Dan Hicks and the Acoustic Warriors from the Coast. Up, up, up. Jackson Browne did Rock Me on the Water, and Boz Scaggs, Ask Me About Nothing But the Blues. Mendocino County's FM, KOZT Fort Bragg. Our friends just call us the Coast. Let's say happy birthday with one right here. Craig Tukiso having a birthday today. Let's have some Jefferson Starship to wish him happy birthday from the Coast.

0: Eagles from the Coast, Get Over It. And the Doors were in there too with LA Woman, plus Jefferson Starship helping us to say happy birthday to Craig Chiquiso today with Count On Me. Hey, you know what it says today is in the calendar of designations? National Pancake Day. I was looking at all the pancake breakfasts that we've got going on this weekend in Mendocino County and noted the calendar of designations is in support of all these pancakes. How about the Willits Grange? Their pancake breakfast is tomorrow morning. It's at Little Lake Grange, and it's always a breakfast on the fourth Sunday of the month. They are serving what they call a plate of the best scratch pancakes and local farm eggs and, oh, so much more. Take a look for yourself. It is in the Coastline calendar at KOZT.com. Willits Grange Pancake Breakfast. And it's a reminder from your friends from the coast.
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0: We're about 3 weeks away from the release of this album. We've gotten a few songs so far in advance, and here's one of them from the set coming out October 16th called Hippies, Thugs, and Heroes. Richard Thompson, new from the coast.

listen to me, children, I'm old and gray. 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But listen to me, children, I'm old and wise. You know life's secrets right before your eyes. Yesterday's so dead and gone. Tomorrow might not come. So it all comes down to the here and now. 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Now I know one thing.

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0: Tom Rush from the coast. It all comes down to love. Cat Stevens, too, with Bitter Blue. And new Richard Thompson from the coast. The new album, Hippies, Thugs, and Heroes, out in a few weeks. And that was one that we have in advance. Cocaine Walking, Booze Talking.
1: JJA CPA says be vigilant about phone scammers. Scammers are calling and they want one thing, your voice saying yes. Because that single word can be recorded, reused, and twisted into fake agreements and unauthorized charges. Here's the scam. 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
2: 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And joining us will be Graham Parker and the Rumor, the Animals, the Bobby Fuller Four. And come discover what the MC5, Dewey Phillips, and Lydia the Tattooed Lady have in common. 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

0: 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Clapton with My Father's Eyes, Van Morrison with Madam George, that's from Astral Weeks, live at the Hollywood Bowl, Mendocino County's own David Hayes, a part of that. And the Beatles were in there with In My Life. We started with Dave Matthews Band and Crush. I hope they weren't crushed by having their set canceled on Friday, the festival on the beach washing away, and some of the setup for the festival was in danger. So, yeah, that was just one of the sets that got dropped for Friday, Dave Matthews Band. We heard the Beatles in there. You know, we're going to hear from them tomorrow morning because we do every Sunday morning, Breakfast with the Beatles. That's right. We'll have it tomorrow morning at 8, and it's a 57th anniversary celebration for the Beatles' Abbey Road. Join Tom Sunday morning for Breakfast with the Beatles, brought to you by locally owned Napa Auto Parts, Fort Bragg.
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Steely Dan and the Fez. Police from the Coast, King of Pain. And from Bob Seger and the Silver Bullet Band, Still the Same. We were talking just a little bit ago about Crossroads Guitar Festival going on this weekend in Texas. And on a screen near you, if you're streaming some of the festival, which is streaming for free, here are some of the stars of this weekend's festival, once again helping Clapton with his fundraising. We're Mendocino County's FM KOZT Fort Bragg. Our friends just call us the Coast. Yeah, they have done the Crossroads Guitar Festival a couple of times, maybe more than that. They're Tedeschi Trucks Band from the Coast.

Doobie Brothers and Good Thing from the Coast. Kebmo was in there too. Tell Everybody I Know. And Tedeschi Trucks Band. What in the world? 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And come into their pop-up at 345 North Franklin Street. Preserve culture through fashion and wear the story. It's going to be on late night television again next week when Jimmy Kimmel goes home for some shows, home being Brooklyn, and he is just one of the special guests that'll be a part of those shows at the Brooklyn Academy of Music, talking about Bruce Springsteen. And here's one from Only the Strong Survive from the Coast.

0: Jerry Garcia from the coast with Deal. Steve Miller doing Wide River had one from Love, Alone Again Or, and Bruce Springsteen started the set for us with one from Only the Strong Survive. That was I Wish It Would Rain. Talking about Bruce Springsteen being on Jimmy Kimmel's show, a little late night time for Bruce next week. One of the special guests for Jimmy and Bruce's special guest on Tuesday, Tom Morello, is going to be a part of it. Now, Tom Morello is also the guy behind the Power to the People Festival, which is happening a week from this weekend. And Bruce Springsteen, of course, is part of that, as is Dave Matthews, Foo Fighters, guys from Pearl Jam, Stephen Stills, oh, so many more, including Joan Baez. So that's coming up next weekend, October 3rd, to be specific, the Power to the People Festival, and Bruce Springsteen will be a part of that. Maria Muldaur will be a part of our Saturday right after this.
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0: It's one she released on Maria Muldaur and her Garden of Joy. Here's Maria Muldaur from the coast.

0: The Who, you better you bet. Allman Brothers from the Coast, Midnight Rider, and Maria Muldaur shake hands and tell me goodbye. And the Longest Table is tomorrow. 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

0: Stephen Stills in Manassas from the coast. We were just talking about Stephen being part of the Power to the People event next weekend. There with Manassas doing Isn't It About Time. Also heard from the Kennedys. The Kennedys with a medley of 8 Miles High and Rhapsody in Blue. Got to thinking about that when I noticed that it would have been George Gershwin's birthday today, according to the Coast Book of Days. Also heard from Bob Dylan in their Things Have Changed, and Mark Knopfler and Emmylou Harris from the Coast, Beachcombing.
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0: This is a song performed as part of his tour, which was the Quiet Celebration concert. Took that out on the road, and now it is an album. It's nearly 2 hours of live performance, 3 LPs, 2 CDs, also on digital platforms. And this is the first thing we've heard from it. Now, if you have a chance and want to look at the track listing for it, you'll see that he is doing 7 psalms as a piece, which it was.

0: That's only 33 minutes worth of the Quiet Celebration concert. And the track listing includes a lot of our favorite songs from him, including this one from Graceland. He does it as a duet with Edie Brickell, new Paul Simon from the Coast.
1: This next song is from the Graceland album. I wrote it for a dear friend of mine, Joseph Shabalala. And Joseph was the founder and the leader of the great Zulu choir, Ladysmith Black Mambazo. And here to help me sing it and undoubtedly improve my performance, Edie Brickell.

Edie Brickell. And this is Bagiti Kumalo.

0: Bruce Hornsby and Great Divide. Fred Neil did The Water Is Wide for us. From the Rolling Stones, She's a Rainbow. And Paul Simon with Edie Brickell from the Coast. That was the Seven Psalms tour, which became much bigger than the 33 minutes of Seven Psalms, though that is a continuous piece of music. And then, in addition, for the rest of the 2 hours of music, many different songs from across his career, including that one, originally from Graceland. And as you heard at the beginning, he introduces it, and it is dedicated to one of the musicians, performers who helped him to make the Graceland album. Paul Simon with Edie Brickell from a Quiet Celebration concert live album coming out October 9th, Under African Skies.
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0: There's another birthday in the Coast Book of Days today that I'd like to celebrate. Brian Ferry having a birthday. Let's do one from Roxy Music from the Coast.

0: Ringo and Paul right there together on Ringo's Why Not album doing Walk With You, and Alison Brown from the Coast, a medley from Alison's On Banjo release that includes George Harrison's Here Comes the Sun and Waters of March. Plus, we had Roxy Music, Brian Ferry's birthday today. Happy birthday, Brian. We had Roxy doing Avalon. That reminds me, the Beatles, Breakfast with the Beatles tomorrow morning. You knew that, right? Every Sunday morning at 8 a.m., Breakfast with the Beatles, with Tom as your host for a couple of hours. And tomorrow that will include celebration of the 57th anniversary of Abbey Road. 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
0: Wound up being a family effort to make the music for this album. Actually started during COVID when they were locked down together and came out as a full album in 2024 with some of what they'd been working on when they were in lockdown from the pandemic and some other music that helped to create a full work called Luck and Strange. Here's one of those songs. It's David Gilmour with Romany Gilmour from the Coast.

waste time. But if you've ever seen how wars are won, you know what it's like to win.

Rod Stewart, seems like a long time. Traffic from the coast, empty pages. And David Gilmour with Romany Gilmour, Between Two Points. Mendocino County's FM, KOZT Fort Bragg. Our friends just call us the coast. Hope you're having a great weekend. Thanks for spending some of it with me. I'm Kate. I've got some Jack Johnson for us now from the coast.

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Emerson, Lake, and Palmer from the Coast, Lucky Man. And Jack Johnson out of Surf Film Music, Slow Down Bruce. 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

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Tonight for Superstars, we're going to have a concert you heard carried right here on the coast. It is a concert by these guys. Got one from their album, She's the One Now, Tom Petty and the Heartbreakers, from the coast.

0: Don Henley and Dirty Laundry. Melissa Etheridge with Bruce Springsteen, her invited guest, joining her on the Unplugged performance for Thunder Road. And Tom Petty and the Heartbreakers with California. Tom Petty and the Heartbreakers, The Last DJ, live Olympic Auditorium 2002. We've got those concert recordings for you tonight at 9. 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
0: Not sure, but looking at the history of the Grand Ole Opry, not sure it could have been what it was without DeFord Bailey. Yeah? Well, that's the story that he tells in this song. This is Eric Bibb from the Coast.

know. Folks heard me on the radio long, long time ago. In my prime, harmonica wizard, that's what they called me. A member of the Grand Ole Opry.

like a microphone. Way I'd pick up sounds and make them my own. In Davidson County, growing up on the farm, I could sound like a train whistling down the track. Make it sound so real, make it jump back. Though I've come a hard way, every day's been Sunday with me. 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Still I thought I'd send this song to you. From the other side, you know it's not that far away. 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

0: Pretenders, back on the chain gang. Dr. John with Aaron Neville. That was their version of the Traveling Wilburys song, End of the Line. Dr. John's final album. His family got that finished up for him with the help of friends. Things Happen That Way is the album, and that's where you'll find their version of that song. Eric Bibb started the set for us with Every Day's Been Sunday. Well, tomorrow will definitely be Sunday, and I hope you have a fabulous Sunday. You got Breakfast with the Beatles in the morning with Tom. You got Sarah during the day and Longest Table going on in Fort Bragg. And I think just checking everything in the Coastline calendar at KOZT.com is going to be a big help for you planning the rest of your weekend. One thing I'm going to do, I'm going to play you a little a cappella, gorgeous a cappella vocal, as I hand it off to Hugh Connolly here today. That's coming right up.
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0: Hugh's about to take over here, and I'm waving so long and asking that whatever else you're doing, you'd try to do some good along your way. And always, please, be kind. And thank you. I'm leaving you with this one. From Joni Mitchell, from her album Clouds, from the Coast.

ZT for Bragg. And our friends just call us the Coast. Happy Catterday to you. I'm not kidding around when I say thank you to Kate for purring us in here on the afternoon, which is a beautiful day. I hope your afternoon's going well. What do you say? We get into that big old bag of music because, well, I'm Hugh, and that's just what I do. So without further delay, let's just get into it with a birthday. The guitarist and singer for Los Lobos, Cesar Rosas, is having a birthday today, according to the Coast Book of Days. So let's go. The tribute. It's Los Lobos from the Coast.

I can hear them there buzzing. And I ain't done nothing since I woke up today. But how the hell can a person

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Take care of each other. I love you too.

0: That's the Rolling Stones with Lady Jane from the Coast. And off of Road Tested, that's a threefer there with Bonnie Raitt, Jackson Browne, and Bruce Hornsby doing the John Prine song, Angel from Montgomery. That was a concert track. And today, having a birthday according to the Coast Book of Days, Cesar Rosas, the guitarist and vocalist with Los Lobos. And I played the song Misery, which is all a tribute album. The tribute album is called Native Sons, some of their favorite L.A. bands. And that one was Barrett Strong wrote that. He was part of the Motown artistry there. But Los Lobos, Misery, and again, happy birthday to Cesar Rosas.
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0: Well, speaking of covers, let's start our set with one. This is part of the 2013 Wiser for the Time. It's a live acoustic track with Black Crowes from the Coast.

0: Well, that's the cover. Procol Harum song, of course. But it's Santana and Steve Winwood, Whiter Shade of Pale, from Blessings and Miracles that came out 5 years ago. Also, McCartney from The Coast, Ever Present Past. Dylan's in there with All Along the Watchtower. And a song that was acoustic and recorded during a five-night run at New York City, supporting the tour back in 2010 for the album Crowology. And covering the Flying Burrito Brothers. That's Black Crows with Hot Burrito Number 1. You could find that one on Wiser for the Time. Well, talking McCartney means we're also going to bring up tomorrow morning, every Sunday morning. It's Breakfast with the Beatles. Tom hosts a couple of hours, and he'll be focusing on the 57th anniversary of Abbey Road. 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Well, they are sponsoring Breakfast with the Beatles. That happens tomorrow morning at 8, and that's exclusively here with your friends from the coast.
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0: You know, played the Black Crows earlier. Got me thinking how much I do love Ravens and Crows. So, I want to start this set with this Desert Life, and it's the Counting Crows from the Coast.

Yeah.

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Sometimes when I'm falling, flying, tumbling in turmoil, I say, oh, this is what you mean.

0: Part of the Unplugged 94 recordings, Paul Simon Graceland from the coast. Buffalo Springfield with Hung Upside Down in the middle of that set. And at the top was Counting Crows, Hanging Around. And that's kind of what you should be doing on Sunday. Come on over to Fort Bragg and join the longest table. It's a free community celebration. Brings neighbors together and fosters that really perfect neighborhood connection. It's a free event happening Sunday from 1 to 5. It's on Franklin Street in downtown Fort Bragg. That's Laurel and North Franklin Street. So look for road closures there during that time, 1 to 5 p.m. in downtown Fort Bragg. It is the longest table event. You can get some information off of our Facebook page, The Coast KOZT, or go to our Coastline calendar, KOZT.com. Look up The Longest Table Fort Bragg. It's a reminder from your friends from the coast.
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0: The bass player, John Gustafson. He kind of wrote one of the more famous bass lines. And it's also in the way he performs it, because some have said that it morphs into, you know, the song Good Times by Chic or Queen's Another One Bites the Dust, kind of doing that thing. But he was doing an interview, and he said that Brian Ferry would start clanging away on the Fender keyboard, just a deep.

minor thing. And looking around in the studio to see what the rest of the guys would do. And the drums would join in, and he said, as the bass player, he waited about 5 minutes thinking. And then it hit him straight away. It was slightly different from the rhythm they were doing, and it sort of jolted them out of it and into this poppy, funky thing. He says, we carried on like that. Well, today it is Brian Ferry's birthday, according to the Coast Book of Days. That's what you can get in D minor. Here is Roxy Music from the Coast.

I've been warped by the rain, driven by the snow. I'm drunk and dirty, don't you know? And I'm still willing. And I was out on the road late at night. I seen my pretty Alice in every headlight. Alice, Dallas, Alice.

You too, with I Still Haven't Found What I'm Looking For from the Coast. And Little Feet in there doing Willin'. And having a birthday today, according to the Coast Book of Days, Brian Ferry. And he noted in a Wall Street Journal that the image he had in mind for the song was a young guy getting into his car and zooming off into town looking for action at a club, which sounds like most of us. But happy birthday, Brian. It's Roxy Music with Love is the Drug. And how about we get into my big old bag of music for another dose? I'll fix you up something here. As we are just glad to have you right along with us on Mendocino County's FM. KOZT for Bragg. Our friends just call us the Coast. Hugh here with you. So I'm going to roll out Forever Blue to get the next one on the table. It's Chris Isaac from the Coast.

0: Water dissolving and water removing. 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

0: Stop life from moving on. Yet, same as it ever was. Yeah, you figure it out. Talking Heads with Once in a Lifetime from the Coast. And the title track to the 76 album Night Moves, Bob Seger and the Silver Bullet Band. And that set got started with one from Forever Blue, Chris Isaak's Somebody's Crying. Coming up, I'm going to start our set with Rodrigo y Gabriela right after.
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0: That's just some kinks. A rock and roll fantasy from the coast. Traveling back to 65 and Paul Butterfield Blues Band, born in Chicago. The set got started with Rodrigo E. Gabriella with Hanuman. And speaking of Humanum, well, the Humane Society anyway, of Inland Mendocino County, they invite you to their Critter Carnival. It's a community appreciation event coming up on Sunday. It's the Humane Society of Inland Mendocino County on Uva Drive, Redwood Valley. The day will include a lot of great kid activities and temporary tattoos and a dunk tank and a bouncy house and a petting zoo and face painting, balloon art, a fire truck courtesy of the Redwood Valley Fire Department, a silent auction, and more. Like live music from the group Fur Sure. Admission is free, and you can get more information about the Humane Society of Inland Mendocino County's Critter Carnival coming up Sunday. Just look up Critter Carnival. That's two Ks off of our coastline calendar at KOZT.com. That's a reminder from your friends from the coast. And speaking of critters, I've got Wag the Dog, that title track from the 98 album, to start our next set.
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This week on the Grateful Dead Hour, we'll get started on set two of February 17th, 1979. 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

0: That is a single that came off of Greatest Hits, 1975, Cat Stevens, Another Saturday Night. Oh, yeah, it is. Also, we got Paul Rogers with I Thank You, doing the Royal Sessions, which was done 2 years ago. Love that cover. Tedeschi Trucks Band in the middle of the set, I Am the Moon, and Mark Knopfler's Wag the Dog. And, you know, tonight, Saturday Night Superstars with Tom Petty and the Heartbreakers, The Last DJ Live, the Olympic Auditorium in Los Angeles, October 16th in 2002. That's happening tomorrow night. We carried this live here on the coast as it happened. And it's going to be happening later tonight. 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Making sense of investing. And it's Tom Petty and the Heartbreakers tonight for the Saturday Night Superstars. It starts at 9 and only here with your friends from the coast.
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0: All right, I think it's time for us to take an extended set so that we can get wrapped around our Catterday afternoon. We'll end up over in the 5 o'clock hour together. But let's get into that big old bag of music of mine with this concert set from Athens. And I suppose the question could be, what are the three numbers that come before 4, 5, and 6? Here's Peter Gabriel.